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But you know what truth is? It's that little baby you're holding, and it's that man you fought with this morning, the same one you're going to make love with tonight.

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But I remember everything.

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You came along and woo, honey. I've changed my mind. This love is fine. Great balls of fire.

It's not time to make a change. Just relax, take it easy. You're still young, that's your fault. There's so much you have to know.